There's a movement and it's so fluid. It's beautiful. Bruce Q. Bruce Q. Bruce Q. I have to say it three times. Why? Because you have so many things going on in the week, and the only way your weekend can make sense is if you zone and relax and sit back and enjoy the ride. Some Kenny Dope, some Coltrane, some IG Culture, some Roy Ayer, some Bugs in the Attic, some jazz, deep beats, broken fusion from 6 o'clock until 8. Man, how else are you going to kick off and make your week make sense? Make your week strong, baby. Bruce Q, Liquid Fusion, every Sunday. Lyrical.

Yo, this a Colonel Red. You don't see Sir Bruce kill this. 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

0: for how long? In there, deep, hard, making sure people like us get in the good vibes, the good tunes, the history, the proper things. Oi, come on!
1: Oh my God!
0: Vibes every time. Loving the commitment.

Hey Bruce, happy 20th anniversary to the awesome Liquid Fusion movement. Myself, Mark and Mark were honoured really to come along to those sessions. I remember the first time that we went in there to the sessions, it was at Zinc. For those that don't know, Zinc was a restaurant and they cleared the floor on a Sunday evening. It was free entry and we got in there and the place was packed. The atmosphere hit you. People were either watching, but nearly everybody really, to be fair, was either head nodding or really dancing. There's a lot of dancers there, a lot of jazz dancers that we knew, a lot of other dancers that we'd not met before. So yeah, it was a very special night, very special atmosphere, and you all of you welcomed us with open arms. So thank you very much.

0: 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If you're not tuned in to Bruce Q, you're not tuned in.
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Yes, yes, this is Alex Frunze representing the Co-op Presents and Selectors Assemble crew. Sending a big shout out to Bruce Q and all the Liquid Fusion crew. Celebrating 20 years in the game. Happy birthday and keep it locked.

Hey, this is Cecilia Stalin. You're listening to Brews Q at the Liquid Fusion Basement Sessions, featuring some amazing jazz, broken, deep electronic twisted beats. It's every Sunday from 6 to 8 p.m. Check it out at Sonic Stream Radio.

Hey Bruce, happy 20th anniversary to the awesome Liquid Fusion movement. Myself, Mark and Mark were honoured really to come along to those sessions. I remember the first time that we went in there to the sessions was at Zinc. For those that don't know, Zinc was a restaurant and they cleared the floor on a Sunday evening. It was free entry and we got in there and the place was packed. The atmosphere hit you. People were either watching, but nearly everybody really, to be fair, was either head nodding or really dancing. There was a lot of dancers there, a lot of jazz dancers that we knew, a lot of other dancers that we'd not met before. So, it was a very special night, very special atmosphere, and you, all of you welcomed us with open arms. So thank you very much.

Hi, this is Don Pascal. Check my project, the Dakar Experiment on Air 2 Record. And for now, I'm locked on to Liquid Fusion with Bruce Q.

Yes, yes, this is Elroy Spoonface Powell, SPN Face Spoon on the case again, you done know. Listen, man, like Liquid Fusion, Bruce Q and the fam been smashing it for how long? In there, deep, hard, making sure people like us get in the good vibes, the good tunes, the history, the proper things. Oi, come on! Yeah, vibes every time, loving the commitment, always got your back, you done know.

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3: Welcome to the show, everybody. This week in the artist spotlight is the one and only Mr. Christopher Williams. Let's kick it off with Talk to Myself.

a woman like you. It's so, so hard to let go and let her do the things that she needs to do to feel like she's a woman.

originally done by Harold Melvin and the Blue Notes and Sharon Page. That's Mickey Howard and Christopher Williams on Hope That We Can Be Together Soon. Here's his remake of Come Go With Me by Teddy Pendergrass.

0: Let's Come Go With Me from the Changes album. Let's keep it on that same album. Christopher did a great duet with Mary J. Blige. The song is entitled Good Lovin'.
1: Good morning, baby.

That's Good Lovin', Christopher Williams, and a very, very young Mary J. Blige from the Changes album. That was such a great song. This next one is from his first album. It's called I'm Your Present.

I remember that song used to be played on the radio all the time. That's Promises, Promises by Christopher Williams from his Adventures in Paradise album. That was his debut album. This next one's the title track to his second album. Here's Changes.

That's Dance For Me from the Not A Perfect Man CD. This next one is one of his biggest records from the Changes album. Ladies and gentlemen, here's the classic, All I See.

That's All I See. We're winding down here with the Artist Spotlight on Christopher Williams. I'm your host, Ashley Scott, here at Soulful Sounds Radio. Check out my website, ashleyscottmusic.com. 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Here's a classic, Every Little Thing You Do.

That's Every Little Thing You Do from the Changes album. That's one of his biggest hits. Hope you guys enjoyed the artist spotlight here on Soulful Sounds Radio on Christopher Williams. I'm your host, Ashley Scott. We're going to close out with his biggest hit from the New Jack City soundtrack. Ladies and gentlemen, here's Dreamin', and I'll see you next week on Soulful Sounds Radio.

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2: Welcome to the show, everybody. We got some great music lined up. Let's kick it off with Rivers of Blood by Eric Seitz.
3: What's up, man? What you got going on today?
4: What up, Jeff? Chilling. About to start up on another track or something.
3: I was just sitting up here watching news. Somebody else just got shot.
4: Damn, again? Where?
5: You're a Trump supporter, Fred. 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

0: never American walks the fall air. 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
1: That's Eric Seats and Rivers of Blood. Here's Wilfred Freelix and Play On.

I really like this song. If Somebody's Watching by the Jack Moves, here's my brand new single, Together, the Lovers Remix by Ashley Scott.

That's Joe Harmon, and you're all I need. I'm your host, Ashley Scott, right here at Soulful Sounds Radio. 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Let's close it out with Terry Green and Randy Hall, the extended mix of Turned Up Tonight, and I'll see you next week right here on Soulful Sounds Radio.

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flesh and bone swallowed, sacredness hollow, and here I find myself in the bowels of unlimited potential, sipping fortitude like wine while inspiration traverses my spine. I'm of a mind to stay here, to alchemize here, turn away from my fear to make the elixir of my life clear. 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

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And y'all call me crazy for falling head over heels in love with my darkness. But isn't darkness all the universe is?

folks. Once again, you're listening to the sounds of the FSR radio show. Another wonderful edition, giving you the brand new sounds coming from the independent soulful movements from all over the globe, as we represent those sounds, those vibes, those grooves, those moods that you don't normally hear on the commercial radio realm. My name's Des IQ, and for the next 2 hours, this is the sound you will be getting as we jump around in a very eclectic style. And so let's go straight into it. First of the rundowns, we started out right at the top of the show with a wonderful, wonderful vocalist, Nick Hakim, from New York, with his fourth solo LP, I Can See, and the track you heard was Barley. Definitely become a fan of this dude. And he's done his fourth album. I have got to check out his previous stuff. Then we went into the sounds coming from Max Sunal, the label owner of Soulquest Records, along with South Africa vocalist, doing some spoken word shit there with CEO. Tune called Counting Stars, and you heard the stripped mix version there. And right now you're listening to the incredible sounds of harpist Alina Bezinska and Tony Kofi on the sax, as produced by Tolshi, coming from their live album Whispers of Rain on True Thoughts Records. And the track you're hearing is Nomad's Nocturne. So let's go straight into the next tune, keeping that kind of soulful lover's vibe. Kazia, keep it locked right here. This is the FSR radio show.

We could treat this like a stick up, give me everything you got. This my movie and I put you at the center of the plot. You consider me in ways that's really telling me a lot about your feelings, that make me overthink about my feelings. And you proud of me, I'm proud of you too, the way you We could treat this like a stick up, give me everything you got. This my movie and I put you at the center of the plot. You consider me in ways that's really telling me a lot about your feelings, that make me

wonderful set that is. This is the FSR radio show, playing that sounds all brand new, all beautiful. So let's go straight into it. We start off with the Belgian Congolese vocalist, that is Kazaya. Tune called Call for Change, and it's part of the July sampler that was handed out to me from the Amsterdam label Volcal Records. And definitely feeling what they're doing right now. Then we followed up with the sounds of Ruby Wood. New EP called No Rain, No Flowers. And a tune called You Can Get It. Let me get that right. Featuring Abnormal Sleeps. Then we follow up with sounds coming from Mark Crapson with a very nice rendition of the Stylistics classic People Make the World Go Around. And it features Deborah Jordan, Georgie Sweet, and Nathan Thomas, all part of the Futuristica crew. And there's a release they put out called Futuristica 20. Like a nice, very nice compilation. If you love that type of vibe, this one's for you. Most definitely, definitely recommended. And right now you're listening to the sounds of Don Glory from Melbourne, NAM, Australia. With a lovely instrumental called Sundancer, out on Mr. Bongo. So we're going to keep it in a nice chilled vibe with the sounds of Elliot Skinner. As I say, keep it locked right here. This is the FSR, a radio show.

You've been making your point in a roundabout way. It's all swings and roundabouts and tins at roundabout. Crimson roundabouts, crime and whataboutery. You've drawn your line and it looks quite powdery. Plenty of clout for nought substantial. No grit for the snowflakes, no culture to cancel. Set them up, knock them down.

devotion to a pseudonym, robbing sons and choosing sins. 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

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When will the penny drop? What is a stranger? A person you've never met or someone you used to know? Someone you used to know.

Yes, yes, yes, yes. That's the way we do it right here on the FSR Radio Show. If you don't know who I am, where have you been? My name's Daz IQ, just to remind you all. So let's go straight into it. And so you can continue feeling the good vibes, as I say. We start off with the sounds of Elliot Skinner, the Texan, out on their Ninja Tunes, a tune called Don't Be a Runner. And I expected more from that young man there. Then we go over to Glasgow with the crew Mama Terra, another track from their Inner Space album, which I've been playing over the last few weeks. Tune called Aisha. Out on Acid Jazz Records, their classic Acid Jazz Records. Glad they're still putting out good stuff. And they're still around, representing the culture. Then we follow up with sounds from Alani and Adrian Young. Together, Britain and Los Angeles combining right there. With a tune with the old school vibe, as Adrian does so well. Proud of Me. Then follow up with the good soul that is Eric Robson, along with AV Sunshine. Tune called Sweeter Than You. Good soulful R&B right there. Then we went over to Newcastle with the incredible Nats, who are, I've been informed, being nominated for a Mercury Prize Award. And the track you heard was Ballin' Ball. And a little fact here that you may not know: the cover was designed by the Brit institution that is Vic Reeves, who's not only a comedian but is also an artist as well. And right now, listening to the Italian beatmaker GSQ with Soul Io Loso. So let's keep it on this kind of level as we get into some brand new sounds, which I'm very happy about, from Children of Zeus. As I said, keep it locked right here. This is the FSR Radio Show, and we got more to come for the next hour or so. Let's do it.

Yes, you are listening to the FSR. We've got about 45 minutes left or so. And I'm hoping you enjoyed that long, uninterrupted set there. That's how we like to do it. Give you as much music as possible. And just give you the essential information. And start off with something that put a smile on my face. Brand new sounds coming from the Manchester duo Children of Zeus. A tune called Weed and Rum. A very definitive combination right there. Coming from the album that is forthcoming, As the World Burns, which you can find on First Word Records. Then we went over to Brooklyn with the sounds of a Love Tempo, with a track called By Your Side, which you can find on the There Is a Light project on Bastard Jazz Recordings. Then follow up with some Brazilian soul from Curio. Canto de Karma. And you find that on Mr. Bongo Records. Then follow up with some sublime sounds coming from Screamshire. Tinkle, Bring Our Light to Every Corner. Asleep, a dream. And I swear I'm hearing the dulcet tones of Dwight Tribble. I'm sure Scrimshire can confirm that. Then we follow that up with the sounds of the talented Nicholas Payton, along with the Virginia crew, that is Butcher Brown. A tune called Acknowledgement, part of a Supreme Blue album, which is giving love to the sounds of Miles Coltrane and giving it a nice, nice twist. And the track you heard was Acknowledgement, which is a little nice little ode to Love Supreme. And right now, listening to my Birmingham, UK, get my lips together, Cavallo. Something he sent me. Real nice. Ain't nothing worse. So it's long overdue. Let's get into some house vibes. Starting with Le Trois House Ensemble.

So let's go straight into it. We started off with the sounds of the Trois House Ensemble. I think that's how you say it. With an incredible version of the Barbra Tucker classic, Beautiful People. Based in Los Angeles. Then went into the sounds of my good brother from Philadelphia, Lil Dave 215, with a brand new track called Music Takes Me. And I can hear that, definitely hear that MFSB sample being used very nicely there. Then follow up with the sounds of Milan 93 and Nynik and Morris Sex out on the LYAM label. Tune called Honeysuckle, and that is part of the A Garden Between Us EP. And there's definitely loads of tunes, loads of lovely jazz freshness right there. And right now, listening to my good brother, ATL's own Masiki Scales, and the instrumental of Higher Elevation. And if you do ever catch one of his shows, it's quite an experience, trust me. So let's carry on as we get into the sounds of Crack and Smack, keeping it on that up-tempo, foot loose business. Let's do it.

Yes, people, it's come to that time. 2 hours. Never seems to be enough, doesn't it? But here we go. So let's go straight into what you heard before actually playing the last tune. You start off with Netherlands' own Crack and Smack with Travelite featuring Ivar. And you heard the Diego Strauss remix, part of the Velvet Session remixed project. Then some jazzy broken beat vibes coming from Marla Keitha, the wonderful bassist from London. A tune called Reverse featuring the extraordinary Sophia Grant. And it's part of her From Brasilia with Love EP. Then we followed up with some gospel house vibes coming from DJ Spen along with Tasha Lorray. Two wonderful people. A tune called When I Need You Most. And that's a beautiful compilation of a production called The Praise Party Album. Full of that exact vibe. And right now you're listening to my good dude, Oliver Knight, with the third edition of remixes from the Between the Lines project. And you're hearing right now Run Like the River featuring Trev, the Two Fox remix. So I'm going to leave you with the last tune coming from the Dutch trio, the multi-beat track called Use Your Noggin, which you can find on Sona Collective. And please, please, please, if you do hear anything that you love, make sure you go over to their Bandcamp provisionally. If you can't find it there, go to any other download store. Make sure you get a hard copy, because streaming doesn't last forever. Plus, the music, the money, more or less goes straight in the pockets of the artists. And with that PSA ending, peace, blessings to you all. Big love. Have an amazing week. I'm out.

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1: 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There have been many attempts to do what it is that we're doing. My man, Deli G.
0: G stands for all good, baby. Deli
3: G. True definition of the house that Jack built with Deli G in the mix. In the mix. In the mix. In the mix. In the mix.

Well, hello to you, and to you. How you doing? It's Paul J here for another edition of From Me to You. And I've started the show off with my favourite record of all time. It didn't get into the show last week. We finished with my favourite tune in my top 100. Well, I had to play it from 1980. The master, George Duke, from A Brazilian Love Affair, and that's the title track, Brazilian Love Affair. And because I was in that little Brazilian Love Affair mode, we just followed that up with Freddie Joachim and Summer Breeze from his Midway album. So, anyway, it's another edition. How you doing? Welcome to you. Welcome to you and welcome to you. We've got some great music today. We've gone back to the old format. We've got rid of all the best ofs, and we're back to the same format. So the second hour, we're going to be focusing on our golden hour, and I'll tell you about that shortly. But let's move on with the music. Let's chat more music. I've got a double coming up from Leroy Hudson. I don't think I've played any Leroy Hudson on my shows till now. Let's put that right.

How good is that? That is Leroy Hudson from the Closer to the Source album, and In the Mood. I love when it just breaks down. It goes, doom, doom, doom, doom, doom. Anyway, before that was from 1992, Leroy Hudson's from his Shades of Love EP, and Share Your Love. So, it's Paul J here again. Wow, I made it. God spared me for another week. So, he's left me to do this show. So, what have we got on the show today? Well, we've got a trio of Earth, Wind and Fire influence tracks that got me in a chokehold. We've got some Donny Hathaway. We've got Terry Tobin. And the second hour, we're going to be dedicating that to 1985. I've got some lovely gems in there and some off-the-wall tracks that I love. I adore, and because the show is from me to you, it's me playing those tracks especially for you.

from 2001, that is Ray and Christian featuring the vocals of Bobby Womack and Get a Life. Yeah, Get a Life. I'm going to play that one for Amanda because she's a massive fan of Bobby Womack's voice. So that one there going out especially to you. Okay, up and coming. We've got three tracks which are all kind of, they've got an Earth, Wind & Fire influence. I don't know if you can work it out, but hey, let's kick it off. It's a great track from Jewel and See You Soon.

Soon you'll see the way. One day I'm going to be good at this job.

from the album Illumination, that is Liberation by Earth, Wind & Fire from 2005. And before that, we had Jewel and Soon You'll See the Way. You see, I can say it this time, Soon You Can See the Way. And that sounds so Earth, Wind & Fire-ish. And the next track is going to be by Perry and Sandlin, which is Kevin Sandlin and Phil Perry, as a duo before Phil Perry went solo and after they were in the Montclairs group. So this one is their edition of a song which was made popular by Earth, Wind & Fire, but they didn't do the original, but they made it popular.

vocals there. That is Perry and Sandlin, which is Kevin Sandlin and Phil Perry. I'll get it right. From 1980. And oh my God, what a great song. I love that. The album is called For Those Who Love. And I love that track. And I should be playing more from that album. I got so much music to play and I try to fit it all in, but hey, I've been on the air for nearly 1 year. Can you believe it? Me here at Sonic Stream Radio, been at nearly a year. I think next week it'd be a year anniversary. So I'll have to think of some nice tunes to play for that show over the last, find some of the best ones over the last year. Anyway, let's shut up and get on with it. I've got this one. This is Terry Tobin. I do love this tune.

The album is called Love Infinity. That's Terry Tobin and Free. If you've just joined us, where have you been? We've been here for 45 minutes, but hey, welcome aboard. Come in, take a seat. We're here every Sunday afternoon between 2 and 4. There are repeats in the week, normally on a Monday morning between 10 and 12, depending on when you're listening to it. So I've already told you the second hour, we've gone back to our golden hour in the second hour of the show. And this week, we're going to be focusing on 1985.

Yes, nothing but smooth, great music here on Sonic Stream Radio. It's me, Paul J. It's the From Me to You show, and I'm playing you the tracks that really matter to me. And that's a good one there, Dana Divine, and So Easy. So we've got two more tracks before we get to the top of the hour to squeeze in. And the second hour, we're going to be focusing on 1985, and in that year, I'll be playing some tracks by Collage, by Change, by Juicy, and by Freddie Jackson. So hopefully there's going to be something in there that's going to float your boat. Okay, up next we have a track by Donny Hathaway. It's from a recording studio and it's never was released properly, but I have this one. Great track, Memory of Our Love.

How good is that? That's Donny Hathaway, recorded in 1973, released in 2013. And thank you to my good friend, John Corliss, for sending me that track back in 2013. My gosh, it's been there and I love it. Donny Hathaway, Memory of Our Love. So one more before we move into 1985. And this track here from 1983, haven't played it in such a long time. James Ingram, the late, great James Ingram, have this one.

So So Good. That is James Ingram from his album from 1983, and It's Your Night. So we're into the second hour. You've made it through the first. Are you going to stay for the second? Well, we are focusing on 1985, and in that year, we got Pebro Bryson, Chapter 8, Change, and we've got Alexander O'Neill when he was sane.

So kicking off our golden hour, 1985, Alexander O'Neill, and You Were Meant to Be My Baby, Not My Girl. Featuring Jimmy Jam, Terry Lewis and Monty Moir, the what they call the secret, they were producing all the best tunes in 1985. And since they're from Minneapolis, I'm going to play one of my guilty secrets. It's this one. It's Tamara and the Sea and a track called Affection.

in 1985. I was mad for this album, so mad for it. Tamara and the Scene, and that's Affection, which features Jesse Johnson on guitar. So, some proper what's it, axe? They call them axe, don't they? Just, if you could see me in the studio now, you'd see me doing my little guitar. Well, when I was younger, I used to use a broomstick, pretending that was a guitar. Anyway, that's too much information for you to know. Anyway, we're into 1985, my golden hour. The show will close this week with a classic from Luther Vandross from his album from 1985. I'm not going to tell you what that is, but why? It is definitely well worth the wait.

is juicy. Very, very juicy. From 1985, the album's called It Takes Two, and that is Forever and Ever. Okay, so we've got another 40 minutes to squeeze as many tracks from 1985 in as I possibly can. And my first ballad to come in from 1985 is this, from One Way featuring Al Hudson. A real classic. I love this one. This is More Than Friends by Al Hudson.

That's a great song. One Way featuring Al Hudson. And the album's called Wrap Your Body from 1985. And More Than Friends, But Less Than Lovers. Anywho, we've still got to come. Chapter 8 of Viva Bryson. And we're going to close the show with, if you can remember the album, I'm not going to say what it is, it's going to keep you thinking. The album that Luther Vandross released in 1985, there is a track on there that I haven't played in the longest time, and I'm so looking forward to playing that. Anyway, we're going to move on. We're going to take it up tempo. Have this one. How about some change?

The album is called Turn On Your Radio from 1985. That's Change. And Let's Go Together. My gosh, what great memories that has for me. I'm going to dedicate that one to Wugu Max, because I know he's going to love that tune there. Got to see Change last year at the Southport Weekend. Oh my God, I just realised this is the Southport Weekend, the weekend. And all you people who are there enjoying yourselves, hope you enjoy yourself. I retired officially last year after I took my son to the Weekender. So that was it. There's no more Southport Weekenders to me. I'm too old for all that stuff. Anyway, let's move on. We've still got, five more tracks to play before the end of the show. So let's squeeze this one in. Collage. They had a few tracks and few hits in the 80s. And this is an album track that I absolutely adore. I don't know if you've heard this one before, but have this one.

I always felt that the lead singer had a Howard Hewitt kind of feel about his vocal. And I can hear it so much in that track. That is Collage from 1985 and Winners and Losers from the album Shine the Light. Shine the Light, another great track off that album. Great album. I don't play any rubbish to you here on Sonic Stream Radio. You do realise that. Anyway, we've got the From Me to You show. We close at 4 o'clock and we're going to be finishing the show with a track by Luther Vandross. Oh, yes, yes, yes. Looking forward to that. But until then, I've got another great funk classic. I remember playing this in the nightclubs back in the day. Oh, do you remember this one?

right, if there are any anoraks out there, like myself, and thinking, hang on, didn't that track come out in 1984? Well, the album came out in 1984, but the single, the 12-inch mix that I've just played, came out in 1985. So sit down and stop going on about it. It's not that important. He says, I know that if it was me on the other end, I would be cursing and going, hey, boss, you got the wrong one, you got the wrong one. Anyway, we've got three more tracks to go. We've got two ballads coming up for you. The first one is this one. It's from Peebo Bryson from the album Take No Prisoners. And this song, we have to lay it on for here, this tune, because this tune, yeah. Yes.

What a tune. Peebo Bryson, Take No Prisoners, and he wasn't taking any then. I'm in love. Oh my gosh, that song. Yes,

Peebo Bryson followed up with Chapter 8 and Don't Stop Loving Me. Okay, that is it. There is no more. I'm out of here. Thank you for joining me for From Me to You. Don't forget, if you get a chance, try and check out the Kitten Club on a Tuesday night between 10 and midnight. You'll find me there playing the best in smooth jazz. Okay, one more to go. I'm going to leave you with this. It's Luther Vandross from the album The Night I Fell in Love. And My Sensitivity.

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1: 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Let's do it.
2: 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Where you at, yo? Yes, yes.
3: 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How are you, Shantae?
4: 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Okay, hi, it is Coyote. Choose Your Weapon. I enjoy all the songs from there. I don't know if I can pick just one. Hey, what's up? 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

0: That was so sweet. Moving on to the next question with my very lovely guest, all about unconditional love. How did you get to meet Greg Dean, Jared Lawson?
1: I met Greg Dean somewhere along the interwebs. I think we had a couple of mutual friends. He's from South Africa, and so he was moving over here to New York. We had a lot of mutual friends in New York, and they introduced us, and he was like, you know what? I'm working on this album, and I think you'll be perfect for it, Unconditional Love, and I wanted to be a duet with you and Jerod Lasso, because I had met Jerod Capital City Jazz Cruise, and he was just phenomenal. Like, I was just blown away by him. So it was really amazing. So we actually weren't in the same studio when we were recording. We were just so far apart, but it was just a great experience. Been on the same shows together, so it's been amazing. Like, they're both really, really amazing. All right. Hey, what's up? This is Shantae Khan, and you're listening to Unconditional Love.

I have been so blessed to work with NDIRE, Grams Morgan, who's an amazing reggae artist, Snarky Puppy, which is of course one of my favorite collabs, Rob Glasper, Jeff Bradshaw. We've done some collabing together. A really cool group by the name of Jazz Specs out of Atlanta. Tyree Cabral Simmons. He's just an amazing guy. And of course, the wonderful Tony Monroe, which you guys know and love. Journey to Golden was a state of mind, and it kind of represents wholeness and peace and tranquility, and it just represents everything that we strive to be. So to me, Journey to Golden was a great name because it represents the journey, the never-ending journey in life, and how I'm trying to that golden state of mind. That's kind of it in a nutshell. Hey, this is Shantae Ken, and this is Beauty Speaks.

0: 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Let's do it.
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2: The single's out now, and the album, it's called Past Present, Tone Poems Across Time. It's pretty unlike anything I put out so far. It's fun to be able to keep putting out music and try different things. I'm not even quite sure what the record is as far as genre-wise. You know, sometimes I call it ambient synth jazz. It's like, it's free of drums, free of rhythm, full of analog synthesizers, lots of textures. And thematically, it's very much based around my relationship with my father. He passed away 13 years ago. And 2 years ago, so a good decade plus after he died, I actually came to Japan doing a research project. And the project was essentially, my dad spent 20 years here in Japan. He was a New Zealander, came here in the early 50s, stayed to the early 70s. And so he had his formative time of his life in Japan, and Japan was very, that was a very formative time for post-war Japan. And then before he died, he wrote his memoirs. And in his memoirs, these amazing stories about his time in Japan. And then my mom dies, and going through her stuff, I find letters my dad wrote 70 years ago to his family when he first got to Japan, and photos he took. And so I used all this stuff as my kind of guide map and retraced his journey around Japan, his 20-year journey. And over that time, going to these amazing places and delving into his stories, you know, we never really get to know our parents as young adults. And so I really feel like I got to know him. I got to know a different person and different man to the one who raised me. And that was the first time in my life I felt like I fell in love with my father. 12 years after he'd already died, and it was profound. And so this album is really themed around the healing of that relationship. You know, as I went around Japan and reconnected with his stories and his past, you know, found a lot of love there. And so, yeah, the first single, Heart, you know, very much encapsulates that. I think there's a lot of warmth in the album, a lot of emotion, and it illuminates something for them as they hear it.
1: Can you introduce your current single from the album Heart?
2: So from the upcoming album, Past, Present, Tone Poems Across Sky, it's coming on Impressive Collective and BBE. This is the first single, Heart.

0: in the VIP lounge with Frenchie. Let's do it.
1: The song Tribe is a song that I wrote about 2 years ago. And I had just thought about going back home to New Zealand. So I was raised in New Zealand and I was born in South Africa. And when I wrote this song, I was listening back to it and I could feel these African roots that was at the core of the song, in the rhythm, in the groove. And I felt a sense of going home, being home with your people. And initially I had thought to myself, oh, maybe I could call it Going Home. But then I thought, I feel like our people, when we have a nice, close-knit group of people, whether it's small or large, that is your tribe. These are the people that make you feel like you're at home. These are the people that make you feel free to express yourself, do your thing, be exactly who you are. And I was sitting in the gratitude of being able to have my own tribe here in LA, of friends that have become like family. Honestly, my fans that have stuck by me all these years, I feel like they're a part of my tribe as well. And so that's how the title came along. And it's really actually one of my favorite songs on the album. This is Andrea Lisa in the VIP lounge with Frenchie. And we're about to play Tribe.

0: in the VIP lounge with Frenchie. Let's do it.
1: You've got a brand new album out. It's called Silver Lining. Your second single, if I'm correct, Calvert Street, you just released off the album. Can you give us a little bit of a background? And of course, there's only one thing to do, to say goodbye to the listeners here in the VIP lounge.
2: This song, Calvert Street, is the name of the street that I lived on when I first moved to Los Angeles. Well, it is a very special place to me. I wrote many songs while I was living there. Some of the songs are on Silver Lining, and Calvert Street is one of the songs that I wrote, obviously, while I was there. And I decided to, you know, honor that place that inspired me and call the song Calvert Street. So this is Andrea Lisa hanging out with Frenchie in the VIP lounge. And we're gonna play for you Calvert Street. I also wanna say thank you so much for having me, and I am honored and grateful to be a part of this show. Here is Calvert Street.

0: in the VIP lounge with Frenchie. Let's do it.
1: I have a very special guest from Purpose Records, the talented Angela Johnson. How are you, Angela?
2: I'm wonderful, Frenchie. How are you?
1: I'm fine. You know, the last time when we had the interview together, it was a lot of laughs. You're part of Purpose Records. So what I'd like you to do, before we start on that journey of yours with the label, I'd like you to introduce from your brand new album. We're not going out, we're going into your album a bit later. But I'd like you to start by introducing outro. What made you do that jazz scat? You know, it's a shame that you didn't do it for 4 minutes instead of just a minute and a bit.
2: Yeah, well, I had nothing left to say after the album. I just wanted to kind of wrap up the ending with a salute to the folks that have been supporting myself and Peter Opelopo. It was just a thank you and a little bit of a bebop here and there, and just to wrap the album up. That's what it is. But yes, let me be a DJ for a moment, and let me tell you, this is Angela Johnson, and I'm here to promote my album with Opelopo, Best of Both Worlds, and here is Outro.
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Tim Bowman because he was one of the wonderful people that I've worked with, and we put this beautiful song together, but it's called My Heart to You. Angela Johnson, featured on a Tim Bowman record, My Heart to You.

0: purpose records. Now, I know with yourself that I have to give a special thank you to George for putting this together. And also, I have to say to Real People Music as well, Ollie, have to give them their props.
1: Absolutely. So,
0: in regards to purpose records first, what was your personal favorite female song, barring yourself, on purpose records that you'd like to introduce to the listeners? What song really reminds you of the label?
1: It has to be my sister, Monet. She's been amazing to work with, as well as being a wonderful friend and a sister to me. And we've done some beautiful work together. So yes, you must take a listen to a lot of her things that she's put out through the years. But Monet, that's my girl.
0: What song would you like to choose from Monet?
1: Wow. You know what? This is a song that I don't normally push because, you know, it's very sexy and whatnot. It is part of who we are as women, but I thought we had a lot of fun putting this together, but this song is called Wanna Kiss You, and it was featured on a TV show not too long ago, but we were really excited when it was placed. So yeah, Wanna Kiss You. Angela Johnson promoting, AKA Purpose Music Group, AKA Purpose Music. I just wanted to promote my girl, my sister in life and in love, Monet Dunham, that is. But she has a wonderful song that I co-written with her, and it's called Wanna Kiss You.

Well, I'm going to dedicate the song to myself, Angela Johnson, and one of my favorites of all, besides Michael Jackson, but Stevie Wonder, and the song As. I'm going to dedicate this to you.

0: Of all the repertoire of male singers that you've featured on Purpose Music, what's a favorite song?
1: I always go back to him because we do a lot of shows together, or we have done a lot of shows together in the past, but that's my dude, Darian Dean. He's been wonderful to work with over the years. I took him all the way to Japan with me, and you know, we've had some great times on stage, but yeah, that's definitely one of the people that I go to even just listen to his music. You know, I love his delivery on record as well as on stage, and he's just fun to work with.
0: What song would you like to introduce in the VIP lounge?
1: Well, I gotta do the one that we did the duet on. The song that we did together, All in Me. This is your girl, Angela Johnson, and I wanna introduce to you one of my favorite artists, Darian Dean, and he's on my record, It's Personal, All in Me.

Well, I wanted to connect with Dome Records, Peter Robinson and Santosh Robinson. They had reached out to me through email and requested if I can do some work with them again. We did meet previously. I was in the UK last year, and they came to a show of mine that I did with Real People. So it was really nice to reconnect with them. Would you be interested in doing a full flavor song? And I said, absolutely. Why not? It took this long to wait for it, but I'm so excited that we were able to get together with Full Flavor and do this particular song called I Want to Be Loved by You, which is a real classic. So I loved how it came out. And we also have a remix also done by Mickey Moore and Andy T. So that's doing really well on the charts as well. I Want to Be Loved by You by Full Flavor featuring Angela Johnson.

0: can I say about the talented lady you are? You did a song with Soul Dynamic and Terry Hunter, and it was called Love. You remember?
1: That was quite some time ago, but yes.
0: Indeed, but it's all about the history that you have. It's all about your history.
1: Yeah, well, Soul Dynamic came to me many years ago, this Italian duo. They were able to deliver a fantastic track that I fell in love with instantly. And I just felt like the song spoke love to me. And that's why I purposely named it Love. But yes, this is Angela Johnson. And this was featured on a Soul Dynamic record called Love.

A producer came to me about a track, Groove Culture, which is Andy T as well as Mickey Moore. It's their record label that actually put out the album. Timothy Milton actually reached out to me through email about doing another record together. And I said, absolutely. But he sent this wonderful track that I just felt instantly something to write to. It gave me the vibe of, I want to do for you. I want to be for you. I want to be everything that you need. What I'll do for you, I'll do anything. So this is Angela Johnson on a Timothy Milton track called What I'll Do For You.

0: Let's go back in time with the Hennings Project and yourself with Favorite Love.
1: Yes, so it was wonderful working with Hennings, but we came up with a song called Favorite Love. It's about a woman just reminiscing about her love from the past and wondering if she made the right decision. And that happens in a lot of relationships, but I'm sure a lot of people can relate to it. But yes, this is Angela Johnson on a Hennings project called Favorite Love.

Omar has been one of my favorites from way, way back. And I had a chance to meet him back in the 90s. We actually crossed paths when we were touring in Canada. And Omar, the man, when he came out with that, that just blew me away. And bass line and the drums, whew, that one just right now just gets me all geared up. One of Angela Johnson's favorite, Omar. This is Omar, yes, of course. And he is the man.

Inclusion. It was one of my singles that I put out. And I put that out in 2018. That's one of those, still love performance till to this day. Let me be a DJ. This is Angela Johnson, Inclusion.

This is your girl, Angela Johnson, and I'm dedicating this to my co-manager and good friend. He's like a brother to me. George Littlejohn, this song is for you, and I know it's your personal favorite, Rescue Me, off of my album, They Don't Know.

I'm going to have to pull from A Woman's Touch. My guy, Eric Roberson, we did this song together called Let Me Know, which was one of my favorite danceable songs that I did with him. This is your girl, Angela Johnson, and I want to introduce to you Let Me Know.

my man Ali, that we've done some major work together in the past, but he approached me again after we've done a few covers, Opalopa and myself, doing a few covers out there. One was really successful, Stay This Way by the Brand New Heavies, which was another favorite group of mine. I was approached by Ali about doing a record, an entire album with Opalopa, and I said, of course. This was something I've been waiting on, to do a collaboration with Peter, you know, something that was original. He was already on board, and so we decided to just, you know, approach this. He was sending me tracks I could choose from and see what resonated with me. This was just something that just had to happen. After doing the covers, we wanted to do something that was completely original. So from top to bottom, all original music. This song came to me from listening to the track that Peter had sent me. The lyrics came to me really quickly, called Somebody. And if you listen to the song, it's really about someone who's just regretting some of the things that they've done in the past and hoping that they'll be able to find love and love will be forgiving to them. But yes, this is Angela Johnson and Opalopa on Best of Both Worlds. And the first song that I've written for this album, it's called Somebody.

Yes, In the Meadows. That's probably one of my favorite tracks off of the album. I Spoke From Heart. It's something that I believe a lot of people can connect to. But yes, we have our ups and downs and still just be okay being in the middle. And that's where the meadows are. That is Opal Opal and Angela Johnson, In the Meadows, featured on Best of Both Worlds.

But this song, yes, she knows. It's a little sultry. This is definitely another down-tempo, if I can say that. But yes, this is kind of a little tease. I just wanted to kind of jab, you know, with some of the talk that's on social media that, you know, women know. You can't sneak around. We have this intuition, and I speak on it. So, but this is Opal Opal and Angela Johnson. She knows, coming from the best of both worlds.

Buffalo is our instrumental, but yes, this song was a lot of fun to just kind of mess around with and just not take things so seriously. And I know a lot of people are gonna ask me, well, where did the subject matter come from? Well, the track was introduced to me as Buffalo in a Skirt, but we shortened it down to Buffalo. And I just said, well, why not just talk about Buffalo? Like if you're high and you're just spacing out, maybe you might see a buffalo in a skirt, okay? But yes, this is our instrumental and it's featuring Kyrie Tatham. He was absolutely wonderful on the keys and he just did his thing, but yes, Opalopo, Angela Johnson, Kyrie Tatham on Buffalo, Best of Both Worlds.

Show Out is definitely one of those songs where we're cheerleading for the one that probably down and out and whatnot, but we just wanted to show support. And that's the kind of song that I wanted to kind of put out there and put on this album, because there's a lot of people that need support, and not just them, but myself too. But you always want to be the one in front to show them that you are there for them. But this is Angela Johnson from the album Best of Both Worlds, Opal Opal and Angela Johnson. And this song is called Show Up, Show Out.

Wow, I've never been asked that question before. Man, you know what? I'm going to go with the album It's Personal, and I'm going to go, oh my gosh, I can't think. It's very hard to choose, but you know, It's Personal, the song itself. I think that track kind of just wrapped up everything for me on that album. Yes, DJ Angela Johnson here, and I'm introducing It's Personal.

0: personal.
1: To real people, and you know, they have my heart. I want to dedicate one of the songs that we've done together many, many years ago. And that is You Used to Hold Me.

Well, actually, this song, Possibilities, this was a track Peter had sent to me, and it just felt very open. It felt very electric, and I wanted to find the type of lyrics to fit that kind of scene that I'm visualizing, you know, when listening to this track. So there you go, venturing into a new relationship, something that could ride forever. I wanted the counterpart to be open to listening and vibing with this. The idea came up for Possibilities. This song on the album, Possibilities, Opal Opal and Angela Johnson on the Best of Both Worlds. There you go.

0: You are now on the guest list for the VIP lounge.
1: Okay, here it is. I felt compelled to write this song to celebrate our uniqueness as individuals. I wanted to express how much I appreciate differences and how I learn from them. I really desire for everyone to feel this way, but unfortunately, that's impossible. But at least we can show each other respect and kindness. We all live under the same sun, so why should we put anyone down who may think, look, act, or love differently from the way that we do? And I wrote this song for the dance floor because there I feel most free, free of hate, judgment, or ridicule. It can be one of the most safest places to be. Thank you so much, Frenchie, and to all of you here in the VIP lounge for letting me share my thoughts with you. I hope you enjoyed my takeover. And you know, you can purchase my music on iTunes, Amazon, Spotify, or TrackSource. Ladies and gentlemen, I present to you my current single, Thank You.

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1: Let's do it. Do it. Do it. 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
0: In the VIP lounge with Frenchie.
1: Let's do it.
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1: And don't you say no. 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
1: My special tribute to a legend, and you know who he is?
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1: 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Do it. Do it.
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4: 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If you're not tuned in, you're not tuned in.

0: How you doing, man?
1: Hey, Roy. What's up, baby?
0: Man, wow. I ain't seen you in a long time, man. Yeah,
1: you looking good, boss.
0: Hey, what you been doing, man?
1: Stay on the case, man. Straight ahead. Up still, that ladder.
0: You still working at the Farmer's Inn, baby?
1: You know it.
0: Oh, yeah? Everything's cool?
1: Everything's great, baby.
0: Good. How's wife and kids, man?
1: Fine. In fact, just had a new one.
0: Oh, man. Congratulations,
1: got
0: man.
1: Me a little boy.
0: Oh, man. That's nice. I'm really happy to hear that, man.
1: I hear you. You got to come on by, baby. See the family.
0: I will, man. But, you know, Nick, I haven't been doing so good, man. I lost my car. I lost my house. I lost my rings. I had to pawn my rings. Everything, man. About to lose my family.
1: You stuffing me, man? You ain't jabbing me, are you?
0: You know me, man.
1: That's why I asked the question, baby, because you can't be Roy that I know.
0: I ain't trying to cry, man. I'm trying to just explain it to you, my friend, you my brother, man. We go back, man. I ain't seen you in 2 years, man.
1: That's right. About the same time you pulled me up my slump when I was crying.
0: Oh, you remember, don't you?
1: Oh, yeah, baby.
0: Yeah, you know what, Nick? I remember the things that I used to talk about and used to do. It seems like I don't do them no more, man. And maybe I don't know. I can't explain what this slump that I'm in, man, and this mental attitude that I'm in. I'm in a very depressive mood or something like that.
1: Let me tell you something. Roy, if it was anybody else, I'd walk away. But I've cried 3 times. I'm not crying no more. Now, check this out. I cried for Garvey, you know? And I cried for Melvin. Then I cried for King, but I'm not going to cry for you.
0: Oh, man, I'm not asking you to have sympathy for it. I really

0: I don't know what I need.
1: You need Roy. I think you lost yourself in the shuffle.
0: You think that's what it is?
1: I think so.
0: You think I need to help myself? I need to do something to care about myself?
1: Yeah.
0: I kind of lost myself.
1: No question.
0: My self-respect is gone.
1: Hey, how's your wife, man?

0: Yeah, but that tone of your voice tell me that you and the missus ain't together no more.
1: Well, wait a minute, man. We still seeing each other, you know. It ain't a thing where we ain't together no more. Just, you know, just times is hard and she been kind of staying with her mother and people like that, you know. Yes, you know, I don't have no respect, man.
0: Where's your house at, man? Who's staying in your house?
1: Man, I told you I lost it.
0: Oh, now let's get down. Let's kick it all the way live. Right. Where's your car, man?
1: It's gone too. The car, the house, my jewelry's gone. I only got one suit, and it's two-tone. It's mismatched. You know, I'm not even. Oh man, I'm in bad shape.
0: Sound like you made a U-turn on a one-way street, brother.
1: Maybe you're right.
0: Boy, you got the power. You told me. God help those who help themselves.
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3: 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Do it.
4: 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I thought I'd make it a little bit different. From You Got the Power, from the album Wake Up, this is now Juice.

0: Come on, Frenchie, hit him. Hit him.
1: Hi, this is Roy Ayers. If you're not tuned in, you're not tuned in.
2: 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And this is featuring on the remix, Phil Asher, Brand New Feeling. And you know what we do.
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0: friend, to hit him, hit him, hit him, hit him.
1: 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If you're not tuned in, you're not tuned in.
2: 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Let's do it. Do it.
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0: 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Let's do it.
1: 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It's your man, and I would love you to join me with your star, Frenchie. You already know what it is.
0: In the VIP lounge with Frenchie. Let's do it.
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Hey, welcome along. It's a new week. It's another month, and it's a new show here on Sonic Stream with Mark G. Come and enjoy me at the room at the top. I'll just put the kettle on. Would you like a cup of tea or a coffee? So, pre-recorded show for broadcast on Saturday, the 8th of August, 2026. First track out today, the Stance Brothers, on a 7-inch edit of a track called Sao Paulo. And second track in, let's go back, way back with Eastbound Expressway, and the wonderful Never Let Go.

1978, a production of Ian Levine under the name Eastbound Expressway, Never Let Go.

Welcome along. Now, listen, last week, hope you enjoyed the replay of October 2025 show with Andrew Fentiman. Something we intended to do, maybe repeating two or three over the summer months. But last week, my work life got in the way. What was an easy week turned out to be a howler.

So a few extra hours were needed on the tools, to say the least, just to get to the end of the week, and I ran out of time to do a show. So yeah, just nice to play that one again. It was just nice to hear Andrew's story and his story about how his mum loved the Herb Albert album. But this week we're back with a collection of new tunes for August 2026. If you're in the UK, you'll know these guys very well. Noel McCoy, Orphy Robinson, and Fitzroy. Soul Survivors, Facey.

So welcome along, week 32 of 2026, Room at the Top. I'm just sharing some new music, or music that's new to me this week. The Modern Beat Combo and a track called Passion Dance. And before that, it's a Creative Force with a K. Orphy Robinson, Noel McCoy and Fitzroy Facey. As it's the second weekend of August, we'll be sharing news about the August edition of the Sunday Club at Samai, which is up and coming next week, Sunday the 16th of August in the Second City.

Luiso Quintero, Pahua, and Willie Soul. On a track called Nueva York, and before that, Cisco, Cisco, You're All I Need.

Track's called Moving Steady, Ben Hickson. Let's do that one again, Mark. Track's called Moving Steady, Ben Hickson on the remix. Marquin Mason, not Martin. Marquin Mason and Stefan Ringer. If you listen on the Saturday or on the Thursday or on the podcast options, thank you today. Mrs. Goddard loves it when I say Saturday. Welcome along to the Room in the Top with Mark G. What?

Love is the track, some warmth, warmth, synth chords there. Nice steady percussion, Mary J. Blige, Yoruba Soul remix. Can't say Yoruba without sounding like Scooby-Doo. I think one in the folder there for the Sunday Club next Sunday at Samai, 30 Mary Ann Street in Birmingham in the Jewellery Quarter. Free admission, air-conditioned basement venue, 5 till 9. Come and have a socialise. You can dance, you can eat, you can chill. So nice personally at the last event to get talking to people who've seen around the city and hear their stories as well.

So we continue today up until midday on the Saturday and also on the Thursday. Podcast, you can listen in bed, while you're having your breakfast, while you're driving your car.

the long hot summer of 2026. All the fields are yellow, but the skies are blue. Who's complaining? UK outfit Nonna Fab, NONNAFAB. The spiritual rhythm mix of a track called Eternal Between.

commenting the other day, it was funny when we had the first two or three good weekends of the weather way back in June. Everybody was outside with the barbecue. No salad in the supermarkets. But now we're all just tired.

House of Lucian is the track. Close Counters is the artist. When we did the jazz event earlier in the year with Frenchie over at Samar as well, some of the dancers came over and said, "Do you play out anywhere, mate?" I said, "No." I said, "Why not?" I said, "I never get asked."

if you were around when we started the show today, I said a lot of new music, or music that's new to me, this one. The Dangerfield Newbies in a track called What Am I Here For? The original NDATL vocal mix.

Now, this next track, Incoming in the Background, came out in 2009. Bought a copy on white label on recommendation of a good friend. I think it was Mark Randall, actually, told me about it. Said, you need a copy of this, so I bought a copy. And I played it down at Summer Solstice in Barnet, that big weekender, for a good friend, Andy Weeks. So it would have been around 2009, definitely 2010. Played this in the clubhouse, which was predominantly a modern soul connoisseur's venue. One lady said, can you just wait while I go and get my partner so we can listen to this? And then another lady said, you don't play this kind of music. I said, I do. And the irony in that comment was, that lady herself went on to be the partner, and I think the wife now, of a very, very nice guy in the UK who produces music just like this. No, it's not Glenn, before you ask. A bit further down south. Let's enjoy a bit of GU.

Afro Janty, Glenn Underground. I've been struggling to get your steps in this week. This may help you. Something new on the Disco Express release label from Lefty. It's called Muchacho.

Sonic Stream Room at the top with Mark G today. I don't mind telling you this, I wear one of those Garmin fitness watches just to keep an eye on my old body, my old ticker. And that track's just brain, it's just a brain drain my body battery by 8%.

Lefty is the artist, L-E-F-T-I, and a track called Muchacho. I was working midweek in one of those modern four-story houses that people live in nowadays. Four stories. Electrical inspection and testing. I had all my steps in by about 10 a.m.

Second show at the Room of the Top for August 2026. Don't forget, next Sunday, the 16th of August, we're back at Samai, 30 Mary Ann Street in the Jewellery Quarter in Birmingham. For a social, for a dance, for 4 hours of company and lovely music like this. Kyoto Jazz Massive. And we'll be doing this next week. It's called Get It Together.

Get It Together, the Samba Fusion Mix, Kurto Jazz Massive. And it's been one of those weeks. Did I make a mistake when that track was playing? I don't know whether I crashed a bit of this next track in when I was queuing up. If I did, I'm sorry. If you can guess what it is, fair play to you. I'll buy you a drink next time I see you. And let's yes, don't forget then, Samai, that track that's just been on. If you want to come and have a dance to that, or come and watch some, appreciate some people dancing to it, pop along to Samai, the Sunday Club, the 16th of August. I'll tell you again, 30 Mary Ann Street. It's free to come in from 5 till 9. Just 4 hours of music, some friends. Come and make friends with people in real life. Stop scrolling. Put your phones down. Open your ears. Dance. And enjoy yourself.

tell you something. That one's in the bag for next week. Come and have a dance. Go on. Back in time, Brasilia, Brasilia is the track, and I was over at Melton Mowbray last weekend, lucky enough to play for a few hours in the sunshine with a few friends. Good afternoon, good morning to Kevin and to David and to Melvin and Claire. And on the way back on the train, we were talking about stuff, and Claire said to me, she's asked me this before, how long did it take you to find your records? Find your records, put them together for a show. And I'd previously told her 30 minutes was obviously way off the mark. But it doesn't matter. If I'm finding tracks like that last one, life is good. I had to say 30 minutes because my wife was there. I couldn't say 6 hours.

You've been trying to do something serious for the last 90 minutes, like read a book or study or reflect. I'm sorry. The energy has been high today. Anyway, right then, I've got about, let's have a quick look over my shoulder. Yeah, 28 minutes roughly. Slow things down for one and reflect for you book readers. Handbrake turn.

Money Death is the artist. Brother Earl is the track. Frenchie follows at midday. If you're listening to the Saturday or the Thursday show,

out of time today, I think, for two long tracks to say goodbye. Taking that one down, there's another 6 minutes of that track. I know, I went to play it, yeah, I think at one of the Sunday clubs a couple of months ago. I thought, I can't do it. I can see people dehydrating. There's no defibrillator as well, you have to go upstairs into the streets. I did play this one though.

0: Turbo Jazz, the new bell. 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Hey, listen, thank you for your time today. 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Enjoy your weekend. 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And spread that word. Sunday Club, Samai in Birmingham. August the 16th, myself, Frenchy, and Damien Westlip, Chicago, 5 till 9. When? 5 till 9. Free admission. 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
0: She nearly missed it then. 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
1: Hello, everyone. 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

Happy Song remix, Kenny Dirk doing his thing. Gonna play a couple in a row from Cafe 432. This one's featuring Cherie Hicks.

dub of Elevator Going Up. Ralph Gum Now. And this is Kissing Stranger, Monica Bingham, Part 2.

Life remix. DJ Dre Hart. Taken from the Bass Goes EP. Right here on Sonic Stream.

Big what's up to Helen on this cut. I know she's a fan of Stacey Kidd. This is an Afro mix of I Love You. Sonicstream.net.

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1: That was Dave Harrison. For instance, when I first joined Miles, I played at the Hollywood Bowl. He played, and I went to the hotel room. The phone rang, and he's on the phone, and he said, it's the first time he's hearing us play together. He said, we're going to record Monday.
2: He's mad.
1: This was like Saturday night. We're going to record Monday. And I had this book with me. And I used to, when I was in the Army, I used to jot things down. I brought the book with me to the recording studio. And he opened the book up. He said, you got something? I said, yeah. And it was ESP. And he said, let's try this. And we recorded. And when the record was done, I didn't

soul brand clap. New music. Can I get a soul clap? Soul clap. Soul clap. Soul clap. Can I get a soul clap? Soul clap. Soul clap.

some newness right now. And general release everywhere. Muscle Cars, Touch the Sky featuring Tony Monreal, awesome singer, all round nice person. That's time for you when you have a chat with him. And it's Vega doing his thing again. SonicStreamRadio.net, 30 minutes to go, still got time to vibe with us. Big what's up to Frenchie on this cut, I know.

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0: Stacey Kidd.
1: Pray for me.
0: Pray for me. The rain, the main mix.
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0: Taken from the EP of the same name.

More newness for you from Stacey Kidd. Promo. So another promo. To Sleep, Love and Happiness. Taken from the EP From Jack to Jazz. Track Source Business, both of these.

Much more lucky nine. My name's Paul Lewis. Roy Ayres Classic. Sounding good anytime throughout the year. And it's the immaculate mix of Everybody Loves the Sunshine. As much as we love our classic songs like this, and future classic songs, purchase and download and stream new music and support the local music scene to keep the scene and the music that we love alive. That's how we keep this thing going. 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

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You listen to More for Jazz. We kicked off with The Observers, Mamma Terra, from the album Inner Space. It's just been released in July. Fantastic album, available on Bandcamp. Next up was Underneath the Same Sky, Wonky Logic. That's a great name for a band, isn't it? Again, released July 26. Next up is Approval by Affirmation. It's from Jazz Room Records. Loads of stuff he's bringing out on digital at the moment. Mr. Paul Murphy, of course. So let's go.

Well, we started off with some really nice straight-ahead jazz, Montrose B by Christopher Damman off the album Dead Words. That's available on Bandcamp. It was released in July. Then, of course, Mr. Raffi Bushman. That was Pathos off his album New Life. Again, available on Bandcamp, released in June. And next up is an album I really enjoyed listening to. Great track called Pursuance. It's by Nicholas Payton and Butcher Brown. And, of course, the album's called A Supreme Blue.

Very nice tune. Pursuance, Nicholas Payton and Butcher Brown, and the rest of the album is well worth listening to. Right, up next again from Jazz Room Records, Mr. Paul Murphy, is the Leningrad Ensemble, What Is Love? And then straight after this, we're going to go a bit Latin, I think. We're going to have Mambo Chuco Influenciado. That's by Rachel Therrien off the album My Hoga 2 from 224. Then another one from the same album, Fiestas Campesinas.

Mambo Chucho, Influenciado. Yeah, Rachel Therrien. Brilliant. Now we've got another 8.5 minutes of the same artist, Fiestas Campesinas. Here we go.

very nice. Up next is the Buck Clark Quintet, Exodus. It's a remastered version by, of course, Paul Murphy. Get on his Bandcamp site. There's loads of downloads there. There's a couple of brand new albums as well that are released on digital only from the old days. So have a listen.

nice bit of hard bop for you there. JJ, Mr. JJ, Jeff Tame, what's on drums? Fantastic. Eric Reeves on bass. Branford Marsalis, tenor sax. And Michael Brecker, tenor sax. No wonder it was so good. Up next is Promontory, Chon Thomas, and Life Force.

Wow. What a fantastic tune. Promontory. John Thomas and Life Force, going right back to 1994. The album's called 3,000 Worlds. You can actually buy that track on Bandcamp for a couple of quid, or you can get the album. It's available on Discogs, I don't know, about £70 with postage. And before that, we had Mr. JJ, Jeff Tane Watts, off the album Bar Talk from 2002. What I've decided to do is I'm changing the format of the show a little bit. I try and highlight as much new stuff as I can, but to be honest, there's not enough of the up-tempo jazz that's been brought out on a regular basis. So I'm going to stick in about three on a regular basis, you know, some of the classics. I've got a massive album collection and you know, downloads and all the rest of it. So I'm going to start using those and sticking three in at a time and put a bit more Latin and salsa in as well, just to, you know, I like up-tempo music myself, and I think quite a few of the listeners do as well. So I'm still going to stick with a lot of the new stuff, but we're going to put some nice oldies in as well, and maybe stuff you've never heard before. Right, anyway, back up to 226. This is Internationality, Hot Latin Spirits, Soul Stance and Lo Greco Brothers. It's off the album On the Jazz Corner.

Tegucigalpa, 72. Louis Mathews from the album Dulce Vita from 25. We're going to play a bit of jazz house now, I think. I love jazz house and soul house. Weekend Heart is by Vince Cafe. Then Coffee and Loop, Miguel Scott. And then Conquistadores, Chocolatas, Oscar P. and Naughty Cotto. Three in a row. Here we go.

That was funny. I just played that track at completely the wrong speed. I thought it sounded brilliant. It sounded better, actually. It was about 7 beats per minute faster than it should have been. But God knows how I did that. But anyway, that was Miguel Scott, Coffee and Loop. Faster than normal, but it sounded good to me. Next up at the correct speed is Conquistaris Chocolatis. Yeah. Oscar P and Naughty Cotto. Only professional DJs now.

Nice bit of jazz house for you there. Right, now we're going to change track a little bit. I'm going to try and specialise in three tracks from Mr. Claudio Roditi, if we've got time to fit them in, because we've only got 15 minutes left. First one is O Sonno, and it's off the album Sambas, Bosses and Blues from 2011. Next one up is Avante Mesmo, off the album Brazilians Times 4. And third one, if you've got time, Impressions, of course, Claudio Roditi. Claudio Roditi is the name of the album from 2007. And then, if we've got time for this, I don't think we have, Erigin, Claudio Roditi, Two of Swords, 1991. Anyway, let's get on with it and let's see if we can fit at least three in.

What a really nice tune. Of course, that it really does remind you of Moon Dreams, doesn't it? My Flora Purim, but I really enjoyed that, yeah. I'm going to cut it off just by about 30 seconds, just so we can play another one.

the second one by Mr. Claudio Roditi. Yeah, like I said, I want to try and feature one artist a week, probably three tunes, or a different genre of jazz, like Japanese jazz or fusion, something like that. We've got time for about 2 minutes, I think, of impressions by Mr. Claudio Roditi. You've been listening to More for Jazz, Sonic Stream Radio Birmingham, Jazz on a Sunday Night, and repeated in the week as well. Look after yourselves. Thank you for listening. See you next week.

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1: 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On Sonic Stream.

0: yes, people. Once again, you're listening to another weekly edition of the FSR Radio Show. My name's Daz IQ. And as always, presenting the brand new sounds coming from the world of the soulful independent movement. As I see it, you know how it goes. And giving you 2 hours of great vibes, grooves, in all its glory, BPMs, and, you know, wide variations, as they would say. So, we start off with some beautiful sounds coming from Dora, Marilyn Baum, with Petrichor, from her excellent album, Peek Out on Mr. Bongo. Then we followed up with the sounds of Work, Money, Death, with We Are the People, coming from their album People of the Fast Flowing River. So you check that quartet out on ATA Records, I beg you. And right now, listening to the funky sounds of Cro-Magnon Band with Headley's Hope out on BBE. And the album you need to look out for, we're full of this kind of funky stuff, is Mode. So I'm going to keep it going as we get into some hip-hop run-ins. I just feel that it's right. And we're going to start off with the sounds of a wise boy, Jeremy. As I said, keep it locked right here. This is the FSR Radio Show.
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Can somebody, anybody, please tell me what they learned in school today? Enough is black and white, there's only gray, and there's no such thing as the only way. I do a lot of eating where it's open late, having overeating and retreating in an open space. Before I even wrinkled the eyebrow.

Orleans. I was such a burden out on Bourbon Street, out amongst the B-list of the birds and bees, stingers and beaks. Back when I puke and rally over valleys and peaks.

Yes, once again, you're listening to the sounds of the FSR radio show. My name's Daz IQ, and I'm hoping that you really like that set. Full of rhythm, full of beats, full of grooves. A hip-hop set in the main. Except for this one you listen to right in the background. Some nice, vibey jazz fusion business going on there. So we started to set off with the sounds of a wise boy, Jeremy. With Flow State, sorry about that. Featuring Nage. Coming from his Pumpkin Seeds album, out on Equity Records. And I'll be playing a few more tracks over the coming weeks. And I had to play this out. Play this, not officially. No, it's not. It's definitely not an independent tune, but I had to play it. Because people don't appreciate this man like I do. Tyler, the Creator, from his extraordinary Chromacopia album, had to do some work on these explicit lyrics, but I hope I cleaned it enough for you. Track you heard was Judge Judy. Then straight after that, my boy, my good friend, Breeze. Brand new single, which I'm sure you're going to purchase. Gimme That is the name of the tune. And then went into New York's own Curious, featuring Homeboy Sandman with Open, from his Magician album on Rhymesayer. And right now, the legendary Jessica Lauren, from her BBE released album, Film, track called Uptown, and another extraordinary album that you need to check out, most definitely. So let's keep it rolling as we get into the sounds of Sydney Owens, Australia, that is. Cinta. As I said, keep it locked right here. Appreciate you listening and getting into the vibes. Back real soon.

living from the heart instead of the mind. How do we free our minds?

soulful set just for you right there. Right here on the FSR radio show. If you did not know already, let me reintroduce myself. My name's Daz IQ. Right here to present those soulful global sounds. The grooves, the BPMs. Yes, the eclectic sounds of the independent soulful movement as I see it. And grateful to all the artists, promoters, marketing crew that see me fit to support the cause. So with that, let's get into it. Before we get into the next section, we started off with the sounds of Sintar with Walls, hailing all the way from Sydney, Australia, and from her forthcoming album Worth Control. So look out for that one. And then two dudes from across the waters, talking about Australia, Inkswell, the hardest working man at the moment, along with just as hard working Mr. Reggie B, who's now resident of Nashville, Tennessee, with an amazing album that you need to check out called God's Way. And the tune you heard was Forever Man, out on Spinner's own imprint, Wonder Wax. Definitely get hold of that one. Then we follow that up with the man that is Flying Lotus, featuring Dawn Richard on the tune called Let Me Cook. And that's coming from his Spirit Box EP out on Warp Records. Then straight into the Brazilian soulful sounds of Zenegro with Kala, featuring Fernanda Braggy, from their New Blue released album called Silencio. Then follow that up with Laraz and Adrian Young giving some Mediterranean vibes right there with Fara Kanom. And right now you're listening to the sounds of Chilam Balam with Sint Zun Zan, coming from their Ritmos Perfectus Cos Volume 1 EP. That was a bit of a mouthful. I need to take a deep breath for that one. Out on Party Fine. So let's head over once again to the west coast of the States with some soulful sounds coming from Vesna Chef. Keep it locked right here. Be back.

you step forward, then the more you feel alive. Step one, we're about to have a lot of fun. We'll make some mistakes, but the job's not done. Step two, don't let the doubt affect you, because the doubters can't live without you. Step with me to step three, everybody testing me. Stick it to your own